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The original Big People Party that you know and love is making its way back to you on Labor Day Sunday, September 6th. 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Super A, Pinnacle, Stichy, Busta, Super Terry, and for the first

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0: party, cause a big people party just rocks. 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
0: The original Big People Party that you know and love is making its way back to you on Labor Day Sunday, September 6th. And we're coming with some of the best one-man bands. Super A, Pinnacle, Stichy, Busta, Super Terry. And for the first

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Welcome to Lover's Lane, it's your boy DJ Magic. Here on Caribbean Power Jam, doing what I do, doing what I love to do. That's playing some good tunes to you. Yeah, I gotta say big respect to everybody worldwide, from Guyana, Trinidad, St. Lucia, Antigua, Jamaica. By enough countries to call England, Canada. Alright, big up some of these states like Florida, Atlanta, Maryland, Virginia, New Jersey, New York, New York, yeah. How you feeling, people? How you feeling today? How you doing?

Lutheran Church in 54th. I know the name of the barbershop. But if you walk in there and ask for moonshine, you're gonna meet a girl named Sunshine. Yeah, pick up yourself, JL. Yeah. 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Kwame Barbershop. Know y'all keep it locked. Yeah. On the check-in, jammers. On the check-in, on the check-in, on the check-in. Tonight I want the phone lives them active, activate.

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0: 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The hitmaker Mikal Teja. And when Yearwood. Anika Berry, Shadell, Ricky Jai. 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
2: 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Super 8, Pinnacle, Stichy, Busta, Super Terry, and for the first

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0: 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Thank you for being a jammer. Thank you for being
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2: 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Run, tune, kaboom!
1: What?
3: Yeah, Martin. You got no said no for the check, you know. 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

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Make sure you book the big song for your next occasion, right? 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

0: 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Them for know say everywhere in the world they go play tune. The vibes you have it.
1: Oh Lord. 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

0: 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I have to bring it to a close right now. Make sure you look out for the next one, right? 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God bless everyone. Keep it locked right here.
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0: 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And if
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0: this is all you have to do.

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0: When praises go up, blessings come down. You're listening to DJ Baby Wayne. DJ Baby Wayne. Baby Wayne.
1: 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Or your parents were from Jamaica, parents were from Jamaica. 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
1: 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Some
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1: You're

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0: 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I mean, I say y'all in tune to Caribbean Power Jam Radio. 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
1: Yes!
0: The original Big People Party that you know and love is making its way back to you on Labor Day Sunday, September 6th. And we're coming with some of the best one-man bands. Super A, Pinnacle, Stichy, Busta, Super Terry, and for the first

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0: 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Retro Sunday. Things we do. Let us start your day off with Sunday morning inspirational gospel. Then our live DJs take over at 12 p.m., playing the best in oldies and classic soul to soul.
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party that you know and love is making its way back to you on Labor Day Sunday, September 6th. 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
3: Oh, no. 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

0: The original Big People Party that you know and love is making its way back to you on Labor Day Sunday, September 6th. And we're coming with some of the best one-man bands. Super A, Pinnacle, Stichy, Busta, Super Terry, and for the first time in New York City, Errol One Man Band. And alongside the legendary Daddy Elijah.
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1: 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Thank you for
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1: 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Thank you for
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1: 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We'll see you there. Miss Oceania. Labor Day in New York City will never be the same. 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

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And we're coming with some of the best one-man bands. Super A, Pinnacle, Stichy, Busta, Super Terry. And for the

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0: you there.
1: Oh, New York City. Ain't no party like a big people party, because a big people party just rocks. We're not just bringing it back, we're making it bigger. Yes, the original Big People Party that you know and love is making its way back to you on Labor Day Sunday, September 6th. And we're coming with some of the best one-man bands. Super A, Pinnacle, Stichy, Busta, Super Terry. And for the first time in New York City, Errol One Man Band.
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2: 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We don't know say all the girls they want to please me. 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

0: DJ Blacker, you like the city, you like the world. You don't know. You don't know, say you're the chemist. 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

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Happy birthday to you, nothing but the best wishes, health, strength, and prosperity. 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Almighty, continue to guide and protect you and everything you do, all right?

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All right. Well, it's Flavor Thursday right here on the People Station, the number one station. 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

0: 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Cause you take the bullet trying to save
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0: Like we be running them out of
1: DJ Black, the nuclear chemist, to my brother Rankin. Black Scorpion sign working out for you and the entire crew.

0: Jammers, you know, sir, DJ Blacker. Different DJ wrong here, man. I'm afraid to play music. Big told Jammers. Got a lock right on Crimson Power Jam. Where the station's all about. And try. Flavor Thursday, right there, 6 p.m. to 9 p.m.
1: I'm taking back.
0: That's my each and every Thursday, 6 p.m. to 9 p.m. Eastern time, I should say.
1: I finally found the answer. I'm going my own way. See, I finally found.
0: Hope you guys have a wonderful week so far.
1: Getting ready for

0: white boat ride going down this weekend. 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So, choose where you want to go and who you're going to support, all right?
1: Yeah, don't forget this weekend we're going to be outside too for the old school party for DJ Sheldon. I will be on the Wheels of Steel, of course.
0: Yes, that's right. Old school appreciation party. All right. Make sure you log on to that. Strictly Nice is guaranteed.
1: Let me put this one right here for the mothers right here, man. 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

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My name is Rankin, and here with my brother, the chemist, the mixologist, DJ Blocker. All right, make sure you tell a friend, to tell a family member, tell a co-worker. All right, to tune in, keep it locked. All right, and do remember, just like the song said, you understand, the simple things in life. You understand me? Absolutely free, doesn't cost a thing. All right.

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Eliante on my body, diamonds hidden. It's hard to catch a vibe or go outside without you tripping. Trying to lie me, I can't ride without my pistol. I bought my Kelly crocodile, but not no lizard.

0: kick off a ting right now. Big up to all the jammers that are locked right now. Flavor Jersey right here. Big up to all the jammers from near and far. East, West, North, and South. Good morning, good afternoon, good evening, good night to you jammers around the world. Flavor Jersey right here inside the first hour. You know what the time is it, man. We're rolling up to 9 p.m. for the bringing curtains down.
1: Yeah, right, that's here, right.
0: So when we're talking about the simple things in life, my brother.
1: These simple things in life doesn't cause a dime.
0: Yeah.
1: Doesn't cause a penny.
0: Yeah, that's what I believe, man.
1: You know what I'm saying?
0: That's what I believe in life, you know?
1: Yeah, man.
0: And everything doesn't have to be about money.
1: It doesn't have to be money. It doesn't have to be about material things.
0: No, not worldly gains.
1: No.
0: Just simple things.
1: Simple things.
0: Just taking a stroll somewhere, you know, enjoying the atmosphere.
1: Having a conversation with your significant other, family member.
0: You know, just the simple things in life.
1: Taking a walk in the park,
0: stuff like that, you know. Sometimes we get so caught up in chasing money, success, and material things that we forget what truly makes this life, you know, beautiful and simple, you know?
1: Yeah.
0: Because remember before we had all these rules about things with the, you know, when the government put a lot of stuff together, you know, just to keep us down, keep us at a certain level. Things were much simpler, you know?
1: Yeah.
0: You just go to work and you even had time to go out and, you know, sit down in the park a little bit, your family, go pick them up, go sit down in the park. But now it seems like, you know, money is everything, you know, prices and everything. But it doesn't have to be like that, you know. And if you really look into life, you can know to yourself that just the simple things make things great.
1: First thing first, when you look at it, right? We all woke up this morning.
0: That's a blessing.
1: That's just a simple thing. It didn't cause a thing. You understand? It didn't cause us a dime. We can breathe the air. We can smell. We can taste. You know, it didn't cause us anything. You know what I'm saying? So.
0: That's a blessing.
1: That's just a simple thing. It didn't cause a thing. You understand? It didn't cause us a dime. We can breathe the air. We can smell, we can taste.

0: encouragement, because you never know
1: right
0: what somebody is going through, and at that time there they might need it to hear exactly what you're telling them, you know.
1: That's what I'm saying.
0: A word of encouragement. That
1: yes.
0: Simple thing. Those things are simple.
1: You know, having peaceful moments. You know what I'm saying? Peaceful moments. These things are of great value. And it doesn't cost a single thing. A single thing. You understand? It doesn't cost a single thing. You know? Just have a peaceful moment. You can have a peaceful moment by yourself. A peaceful moment with a significant other. A peaceful moment with your coworker or a stranger. You can have a peaceful moment. And it won't cost you a single dime. You understand? It's like a courtesy. Courtesy is not love.
0: Mm-hmm.
1: You understand? Courtesy is not love. A lot of people, if you...
0: You differentiate.
1: You say good afternoon, it's like...
0: Mm-hmm.
1: Roll them eyes, it's like...
0: Mm-hmm.
1: Okay, I'm just being courteous. I just say good afternoon. That's how I was brought up. You know what I'm saying? You taking it for something else. You understand? It's crazy.
0: Simple things like... You go into the supermarket, you know, someone bring up their basket and you don't know what that person going through and they don't have enough thing. And it's just a, you know, a simple gesture. If you have it and that person can afford to pay for everything, if you can assist, simple thing like that, you never know what you can do to somebody in their life. You know, you never know. And those are simple gestures in life, yeah. You know.
1: So we have to differentiate things, you know. Everything is not about, everything doesn't cause a price.
0: Mm-mm.
1: And everything doesn't have a price. There are things that are valuable but doesn't cause a single dime. You understand? Or we interact with one another on a daily basis. You understand? It doesn't cause a dime. You know, these are simple things that get us through life. You understand? Open doors for us.
0: Mm-hmm.
1: Take us a long way through this life. You understand me? So this is how it is. You know? So
0: it's the simple things, you know, that often leave a lasting impression, you know, in life. Simple things is more meaningful than just money. Money can fix every problem in the world. And people don't realize that we all gotta go, and when we go, no matter how much we stress in, you know, life will continue with or without us. Life will continue. And
1: yes.
0: It's okay to stress, but don't carry the burden with you all the time. Sometimes you gotta lighten up yourself. You gotta smile and just know that you're fortunate alone, just waking up. That alone is a gift and a blessing. Simple thing like that.
1: Yes.
0: You know?
1: You know, you guys.
0: Somebody else not waking up.
1: That's what I'm saying.
0: Somebody else is in the hospital. Somebody else is going through so much in life, you know, they want to give up.
1: And
0: here we are just thinking about money, and you got to buy this, and you got to do this, and you got to do that, you know?
1: Yeah, we have to enjoy the moment that money can't buy. You understand? That money can't buy. We have to enjoy those moments. You understand? So after learning to enjoy those moments, those are, you know,
0: I used to stress.
1: Simple things in life.
0: I used to stress so much about things that I cannot control, and I learn in every day as I get up, it's just bless it and rest it, you know, leave it in the Almighty hands, is do your best, because after all, that's all you can do, is your best in life, you know. And leave everything up, you know, everything else up to God. And if it's to be, it's going to be. He will see you through. You know, if you didn't get it, it means it's not your time to get it. You know, and you just got to be grateful. Peaceful moment in life. Things like just sitting down, just, you know, meditating. Sitting down, watch a little movie with your kids.
1: Yeah.
0: Taking them, you know, to the park, taking them somewhere. And the smile on their face, priceless. Like, you know, my son's birthday just passed, and I got him something he

0: asked me for, and he asked me for a scooter, you know. It's a little pricey, but I didn't look at that, you know. Even though, you know, things are hard, it's just priceless to see the look on his face, the smile on his face. And, you know, he's enjoying the scooter with, you know, I bought him the helmet and the knee pads and the, you know, the elbow pads and everything. And he's good to go. And his friends came out at his birthday, you know, hanging. They were having a good time. I was just soaking it in. I was just watching at him and just telling him to be careful. But he was on the scooter riding up and down, and with his friends, they taking turn and thing. Simple thing, like we was kicking some, you know, soccer, you know, out in the yard, and simple things in life, bro.
1: Yeah, simple things. So these are the things we have to, you know. It's not hard. It's not hard. You know, we tend to, you know, put a price on everything, but everything doesn't carry a price. You understand? Everything doesn't carry a price. You understand?
0: And just food for thought. Life doesn't always have to be complicated, man. We make it complicated as a human being. Sometimes, you know, happiness is found in the little moment we take for granted in life. You know, the little things that we let fly by us and, you know, there's nothing and, you know.
1: Yeah, and another thing you have to do, you have to appreciate the people who check on you. Enjoy the moments that money can't buy.
0: It's not too many.
1: Make time for the people who matters. Stop and enjoy the sunset. Laugh a little louder. Mm-hmm. Love a little deeper. Mm-hmm. These are things that money cannot buy.
0: Say that again, brother.
1: These are things that money cannot buy.
0: I want you to say that again so they can
1: You understand?
0: It.
1: So you have to appreciate the people who check on you. Enjoy the moments that money can't buy. Make time for the people who matter. Stop and enjoy the sunset. Laugh a little louder. Mm-hmm. Love a little deeper.
0: Yeah.
1: You understand? These things doesn't cost money.
0: Priceless.
1: You know? These are priceless.
0: Priceless. You know, and with all the hustle and bustle in life, it's a difficult time now. Everybody's going through it, you know, and it takes a toll on you. But sometimes you gotta dress back and know that you're fortunate, you know. I buried my grandmother, man, and I was looking at some pictures earlier today, man. I almost teared up at work, man. I know the day was gonna come that I had to deal with things like that. And like I said, I'm in this country a long time, and I haven't gone to much countries. Not really, you know, any of even, you know, Canada is the farthest I went. And reason being, it's not that I couldn't take my money and go on a world tour and go here and there and whatever, you know. But I chose to spend the time with the person that taught me so many things in this life here, the simple things I should say in this life that I can take as value dear to myself, and so I can teach my kids certain things. I sit down and I have conversation with my kids about life, and I tell them everything is not about money. It's about getting yourself into a great position in life with your education, right? But don't stress it about the same thing all the time, and try to know that you're fortunate and you're blessed. And it's the little things you got to look at in life. And if you see somebody, don't have it, don't laugh at them. If you see somebody down, don't make fun, because at any second we can be, you know, this position could be switched and we could be in that same position there, same situation. So you just got to be thankful. You got to give thanks to life for just the littlest things in life, you know. And if somebody's there for you, that should mean a lot, because especially in this time, a lot of people don't have time with you. They only check on you when they need something. Most people,
1: all right, you know,
0: or if they see that they haven't talked to you for a while and they just call you for a conversation. Most time, you know what's coming behind the conversation. It's about something after that.
1: Right.
0: It's not a genuine conversation.
1: Right.
0: You know?
1: It's a conversation with strings attached.
0: Yes.
1: That's what it's about.
0: So when you find a genuine person like that, that's a blessing.
1: Yes, when you could find someone who, you know, that would, despite whatever they have to do or whatever they might be going through, you understand me? They put that aside just to take the time, you know, to give you that attention and all of these different things. You understand? You have to appreciate it. You understand? Because you don't know what it is that that person sacrificed. You understand me? So they can give you their time, their attention, a listening ear, a conversation. You understand? Many times we take these things for granted. You understand? We take these things for granted because this person always thinking, but you have to sit down and say, you know what? I don't know. Probably you have to make the person had to sacrifice something so they're here with me so we can have this conversation or whatever that needs to get done. You understand? So you have to appreciate that person. You have to appreciate whatever is it that that person is doing. You understand? Because the person is making a sacrifice. They don't have to tell. They're not telling you that's what they're doing. Mm-hmm. And you don't know. Mm-hmm. Because they're doing it sincerely and they are genuine in what they are doing.
0: That's why you see, me, I'm just happy that the way that I learned so much things in this life here. And if I do something for somebody, I do it with my whole heart. I do it wholeheartedly. I don't look for rewards and anything. But it's good to be recognized. You know, when somebody do something for you, and it's good to appreciate.
1: Yes.
0: You got to give people the flowers, because like you said, you just said you never know.
1: Yes.
0: What they're going through. And they, something for us might be everything for that person.
1: Right.
0: And they take the time out to give you their time, you know, or whatever it is they give you, and it might be everything to them, but they care about you. So those simple things, you got to look at in this life and learn to appreciate, and have gratitude for the things in life, the simple things in this life here.
1: Yeah.
0: That the Almighty gift to us, you know? We made the world the way it is. The world was perfect before before we got here. It was perfect. People don't realize that man did all of this.
1: You know?
0: We did everything.
1: So
0: to make it the way it is right now. Because, one jammer said earlier, you need money for everything. Yes, you do. But those are not the simple things in life.
1: No, those are not the simple things. Because when you look at it, if you go back in time, there weren't any money.
0: No.
1: We used to trade. If you have something
0: that
1: I need, I trade you for it.
0: Yes.
1: That's how we used to conduct business.
0: Yeah.
1: That's how business needs to be conducting. It wasn't about the dollars.
0: And then they brought the shilling in. That's where they used to start shilling with. Shilling, first it was like what you said, cattle, stuff like that.
1: Right.
0: You know.
1: And that's what the thing, you understand me? And then these people come in with the shillings, and then from that, currency became
0: mm-hmm. king.
1: So that's what it is. You trade in gold, you trade in silver, and all of these different things. That's how you used to do business, not with money.
0: Yeah.
1: You know? So we just have to appreciate the simple things. And the simple things doesn't cause money. Mm. Waking up in the morning doesn't cause a single dime.
0: Mm.
1: Breathing doesn't cause a single dime.
0: Yeah.
1: Doesn't cause a single dime. Hugging a loved one doesn't cause you a single dime. It's just the worldly things and the material things. There's a price attached to that.
0: I got this thing right here I want to play. Hold on. Let me see if I can get it to play. Hold on. God, this thing here. Hold on.
2: Have something for sure, you know. It's a slow progress, youth. It better than none. You see, sometimes when you rush your greatness, my friend, I run your greatness, I run from you. You hear me tell you? Because a whole heap of youth, I see your greatness right at them 2 pint. And just through patience, youth, them ending up with act out a character. And them find themselves 10 steps behind from them greatness. You hear me tell you, youth? I tell you every day, my friend, my prefer move slow to live long like turtle boy. I love my turtle life, my friend. You hear me tell you? Because from the time me I grow from a youth stage come right up, me see how everything are forward into place. You hear me tell you? And that no means a piece of food that if me drag down, me now go drag it down. Me go drag it down. But me want it come naturally, my friend. You hear that? Don't rush in the greatness, youth. Because you might go 10 steps backward.
0: That's right. You know?
1: Yep.
0: Simple things in life. You don't have to rush for it.
1: Patience.
0: You know?
1: Once you have patience,
0: it will come.
1: It come to you.
0: It will come.
1: It will come.
0: When it's your turn, nobody can take your turn. When it's your blessing,
1: nobody can take your blessing.
0: Or they can never block it. Only person to block your blessing is yourself.
1: That's it.
0: People don't realize that.
1: That's it. It's only you.
0: You know? So we just got to give thanks. You just got to give thanks to life, man. And every day, just live it with gratitude. And know that we're here for a reason. You know? Because one day, you may look back and realize that the moment you thought were ordinary were actually some of the most precious moments in your life.
1: Yep.
0: You know?
1: And that's true. Because when... like for me, I've been on the road since I'm a tender age. You understand? And I always knew the line. One of the few youth men who knew the line with the grown folks. Mm-hmm. You understand? For the simple fact, I see nothing, I hear nothing, I know nothing, don't ask me nothing. So whatever being said, ain't nobody gonna come and ask me because I never know. You know, and when you listen to some of these folks, you understand me, when they're looking back upon their life, you understand me, just like what it says right here, you know what I'm saying, they're looking back and they realize that, you know, the precious moment, they let it slip by, you understand, and those moments that you can't get back, once those precious moments pass, you can't go back in time, and you can't go back and say, well, listen, let me go back in time and redo it again. There's no doing over. You understand? There's no doing over. So you just have to take your time. Just be humble. Be patient. You understand? Analyze things. Take things into consideration. And don't feel that, okay, that this person have to do this because X, Y, and Z. No. Mm-mm. They don't have to. They're choosing. They're making a choice to do these things. You understand me? So you have to be careful. You know, your thought process have to be completely different. You understand? Everything start with your thought process. If you go into an interview, you understand, and you begin to have doubt, oh boy, I don't know if I can get this job here, so bad. Oh God.
0: I don't know. Really.
1: I hope from your thought process, you are already doubting yourself.
0: Yeah, that's dumb.
1: And in doing so, you are doubting the blesser. You understand me? You are doubting the creator who opened the doors for you so you can have the interview. You understand? So with your thought process, that's what everything begins with. You understand? So you have to project positive thinking, positive thoughts. You understand? So always take into consideration, you know, when somebody do something for you, say thank you, I appreciate, you know, you didn't have to, but I'm grateful, I'm thankful, thank you for your time, thank you for your service.
0: Gratitude is a must.
1: These are simple things that take you through life, and those doesn't cause a dime.
0: Exactly.
1: A simple dime. Even if you go to a restaurant and you're dining and the person who's serving you, you understand? You said thank you. Thank you. It's go a very long way. You understand? it goes a very, very long way. So we have to be we have to be careful what we prioritize as simple things in life. You understand? Because the simple things in life, like we said, it doesn't cost a dime. It doesn't cost a single dime.
0: No, it doesn't.
1: So you always have to remember that. Always remember that. There's no price on the simplest thing, because taking a walk in the park with your children, you understand?
0: Mm-hmm.
1: There's no price on that. There's no price on that. Okay? Taking a stroll with a significant other, there's no price on that. All right? So these are the simple things. You have to know your values. You understand? You have to know your values. You know, the world have their own definition of what is valuable and what is not. You understand me? So you have to be different from what society projects and what society portrays. You understand? Your value shouldn't be the same value of what society's value. You must be different. You know, you from since you appear and they look upon you, they must say, whoa, he's different. She's different. From the first word you spoke, they must like, yes, definitely something about this person is completely different. All right. So you have to know these things. You know, these are things that you have to know about yourself. Yeah. So you have to sit down and, you know, rethink your thought process. If you feel, well, the simple things cost, there's a price on it, then you need to rethink your thought process.
0: Not everything is about
1: because
0: money.
1: The simplest things doesn't cost money.
0: Not everything.
1: Simplest thing doesn't cost money.
0: Yes.
1: You understand? Falling in love doesn't cost money. Because you doesn't pay to fall in love with someone.
0: And if you do,
1: so if you decide to give someone money so they could love you, listen, you're not getting love, you're getting used. You understand? You're getting false affection and all of these different things, because love doesn't cause money. Falling in love doesn't cause money. That's something comes natural. So you have to understand these things. You have to understand these different things, you know, and we have to evaluate ourselves. We got to educate ourselves and even our children. You know, we have to pass down these things to our children, you know, so they would know that, listen,
0: they will be contented when they know.
1: Right. And that's the key. Mm-hmm. You understand? They be content. Listen, man, I can tell you, growing up, me had much, you know, me not TV, you know. I had no TV. There's plenty of us in the house, you know.
0: Mm-hmm.
1: But what? We were the happiest folks. We are the happiest folks. Even when I went to Pleasance and live, you understand me?
0: Mm-hmm.
1: We not much, we not TV, but we were happy. You understand? If you're going home and you need something to eat, you could have stopped and come in the yard.
0: And you always used to tell me that you, yard always had
1: you
0: food.
1: come in the yard. You understand? My sisters there, my mom, they would even tell you, go and help yourself. They tell you, go and help yourself.
0: Mm-hmm.
1: The yard always full. We always happy. We always jolly. You understand? And what? It go a very, very long way. You understand me? So look, Pleasance is my adopted home. Is a home away from home. Black have been there. Black can see the love.
0: Mm-hmm.
1: You understand me? Black can see the love. You know what I'm saying? So, simple things. You know, it doesn't cost a price. There's no price on it. So we always have to remember that. And if your thought process is that the simplest things cost money,
0: you'd never go anywhere in this life. You're never going to get anything accomplished.
1: Good.
0: You're never going to get out your house.
1: And that's what I'm saying.
0: You're never going to get out your bed.
1: That's what I'm saying. You know? You understand? You're going to be, you're going to be depressed all the time.
0: Mm-hmm.
1: You're going to be stressed all the time. Mm. You understand? And you're going to find yourself getting high blood pressure and all of these different things because you are, your thought process, you understand me, is not right. You know what I'm saying? So you need to correct your thought process if that's how you feel. You know, the simplest things are about money. You know, just got to correct your thought process. And these are just some of the facts of life.
0: You know, sometimes I do stuff like this, you know. I'm going somewhere and, you know, I got my kids in the car, you know. I might buy my son something just because, you know. And a lot of times I go buy flowers and I bring some flowers for my daughter, you know. And to me, you know, it's a simple thing for me to do. But I know it could mean anything, everything for her. Because when I see the smile on her face,
1: right,
0: I know she always going to remember that.
1: And that's it.
0: You know, even when I'm not here, when I'm gone, when the Almighty ready.
1: Yeah.
0: I know she can remember, you know, Daddy used to do these things to me.
1: And that's the whole old thing, you know. It's just like, it's like my daughter, you know. She tells her mother all the time. She could remember everything from since she could remember herself. She tells her mom what her daddy been doing.
0: Yeah.
1: You understand?
0: And so we don't do it for recognition. We do it just because they supposed to know. We trying to teach them self-worth.
1: Right.
0: You know, don't settle for anything less.
1: Right. You know?
0: You know?
1: Right.
0: You got to have values.
1: That's it. Your values and all these things. So you're spending time with your kids. You understand? Those are simple things in life. And it teaches them, you know, self-worth. It's teaching them their value. They know that, listen, when they step out, if as they get older and they reach of age where they can spread them wings, they know, well, listen, Aviat and Michelle Pam can't come here, so you understand me? They have to have morals and values.
0: Mm-hmm.
1: You understand me? If it's not matching up, no, they can't come here.
0: Mm-mm.
1: You understand? So it's very important. So that's why I keep stressing. The simplest things in life doesn't cause a single dime. You understand? It doesn't cause you a single dime. You know, saying good afternoon doesn't cost you any money. Hugging your child doesn't cost you any money.
0: Talking to them, having
1: conversation
0: about life,
1: it doesn't cost you a dime. No. So you have to remember that.
0: Mm-hmm.
1: Have to remember that. These are very important things, you know. And when you look at it in a spiritual sense, in a biblical sense, you understand me. It tells you that you be kind, love one another, be kind to one another. You understand me? Treat one the way you want to be treated. You understand me? So these are the simple things. It tells you in Bible the simple things and the value of them. You understand? So we just have to take that and apply it to our daily life. You understand? Love one another. Be kind to one another. Help a brother while you're in the position to do so. Those things doesn't cost a thing. Those are simple things in life. So always remember that, people. Okay, and my friend, my jammer, I hope you still listening, and you know you can, and I hope you take, you know, something from this discussion that, you know, we've been having concerning the simple things in life, and I hope you analyze them and in your spare time, you know, see for yourself. You know, if it makes sense to you. You understand me? If it makes sense to you. Okay?
0: Yeah.
1: Hope you were able to hope you were able to answer your questions, change your thought process a little. Alright?
0: Yeah. A simple thing, like, I never overlook the simple things in, you know, in this life, because sometimes simple things are everything in this life here, you know. So you just gotta give thanks and praise, man. That's what it is, man. Give thanks and praise, you know.
1: Yeah, just gotta give thanks and give praise.
0: Have gratitude, no matter what it is. Have gratitude that you're up, you're on the soil. You know?
1: Yeah.
0: And no matter what it is, man, just pick up yourself and keep going, because Rome wasn't built in one day.
1: Yes, patience patience is very key.
0: Yeah.
1: Patience is very key, and I kind of learned that too, even more so. Like, you play, if you understand the game of chess, it's a very patient game. You understand? It's a very patient board game. You can't move wild. If you move wild, you know, mm-hmm. you take your king and your queen. Mm-hmm. So it's a very patient game. So, you know, don't rush. Just be patient, be humble, you know, and everything, you know, will fall into place where it need be. You know, where it need be. Everything always do fall into place where it need be. You know, sometimes our impatience is what put us in trouble. Our impatience is what caused our own downfall.
0: Yeah.
1: You understand? Our impatience. You know? Mm-hmm. That's caused our own downfall. So all of these, so we just have to be careful. You know, like I said, your thought process and all of these different things.
0: Some people, no matter what is it that they get in this life too, they just want more and more and more and more and more. It's like, it's never ending thing, you know? So, have a little gratitude, you know?
1: Yeah. And
0: that's what it is, man.
1: You know, and you see, and in the message that you play earlier, when the man said that you had to be a turtle and move fast.
0: Mm-hmm.
1: Because you move fast, you make 10 steps backwards.
0: Yep.
1: You understand? There's a lot of things I can take from that.
0: Mm-hmm.
1: You understand me? Because you want the fast money. You want the money. You want it right now. You're willing to do any and everything just to get it.
0: Yeah.
1: But then when you get it, you can't do nothing with it, because it's either you're 6 feet under or you locked behind a cell. Thinking about your choice. Thinking, you know, if I was only humble and being patient. You understand? So there's a lot of things I take from that. So that's just one reference. You understand? One example of not being patient. You want it and you want it now. You're willing to do whatever, don't matter what it is, to get it.
0: You know, I had to learn certain things about life, because one time I was, a while back, I was working at this parking place, right? But well, back in the days, we always be like, me and my friend in Queens always messing with cars and stuff like that. Like, you know, doing little things here and there, but nothing crazy. Just trying to hook our cars up with, you know, stuff that we want to put in the car. Amplifiers, this, that, whatever. TVs, whatever, you know? But, the thing is, when God ready to move you and you don't want to move, that can be a blessing right there. It could be gone at the same time too.
1: Yep. But,
0: you know, I was working at a parking garage, and my friend is telling me why you don't move from there, why you don't stop working there and thing. But, you know, I had my daughter. I had my daughter then, young, and then she was young, and then I just had my son. You know, 5 years after I had my son. So I was like almost in a dead end job, just going. But you know, we gotta provide and we gotta do what we gotta do. You know, life was rough, really, really rough. And I always pray to God and ask God to show me a better way, you know, so I can provide for my family, you know. But I've been there, you know, over 15 years, 16 years, whatever, close to that. And, you know, I needed help. Because I was parking attendant, I was the cashier, I was the security guard. I tell you,
1: multitask.
0: You know how it is. You know it is in this industry.
1: Yep.
0: They take advantage of you because they know that you gotta provide for your family.
1: Yes.
0: So they put all these kind of different jobs on you, and you gotta do it. If not, then you know what to do. The door is there, right?
1: So right.
0: I had to do it. I had, you know, mouths to feed. It wasn't me alone. And I did so much job when I came to America. I did roofing, shingles, all those job I did. I fall off a scaffolding, end up in tree, thank God, you know, because I didn't have my
1: protection
0: stuff. Yeah. I fall off the house top while I'm doing the shingle into the tree. Thank God one of them tick tick Christmas looking thing tree, but yeah. It was the big one, you know?
1: Yes.
0: So I fell in there. But it's so many things I learned in this life. I worked at factory before. I did all that stuff. You know, I worked at Burger King before. I've worked in a supermarket before. I ain't got no shame, because it's an honest dollar. I'm not doing drugs, I'm not doing this, and I'm not doing that. But the moral story is, you know, I was hoping to just leave that job, you know, but I couldn't leave it without getting another job. So I, you know, over time, when you get comfortable, you get stuck there. And, you know, it took me a couple years well. And then after, you know, I went to get a car, somebody came in, because it was a BT building in Manhattan. They broke one of the box with the keys in, with all the cars' keys in there. While I went to get another car with somebody, and they drove somebody car out, and I couldn't do anything. I asked them for help. You in the union? They still got rid of me, because you know the union making their deal with their friend.
1: Yeah.
0: You know, so you paying all your union dues for no reason.
1: Yeah.
0: You know what the thing is, but I was so depressed, man. I didn't know what to do, bro. I didn't know what to do. You know, I didn't know what to do. So my friend was starting a new adventure doing mechanic and thing. Because we used to work at Macy's and all that stuff too, but it's a different story, right? But he get me into this other manager that just started a job over where I'm working right now. And I said, you know what, let me go and see what he's telling me about. Let me get up and go and see, because I need a job, you know what I'm saying? You can't end up on disability, what you call it?
1: Unemployment.
0: For a long, long time. People think, you know, yeah. You can do it. You can't do it. It's only a certain amount of time before they cut it out.
1: Yeah,
0: you know?
1: That's it.
0: Because they got to see that you're doing something.
1: Yeah.
0: You know? So basically, unemployment is your own money you're getting back. You know, you're paying to the state.
1: Yeah.
0: You're getting it back in the time of you know, of needs, you know?
1: Yes.
0: People don't realize that. Yep. You can't live on unemployment. Not for long.
1: No.
0: You know? So, anyway, I went to get the job, and you know, we always track a mini trade when we back come from Guyana, you know, the Caribbean. We know we do different things.
1: Yeah.
0: Everything we try to do as a man, you know?
1: Yeah, definitely.
0: And I move in the cars and thing around and rung and sting and thing and whatever. But they see my potential. I came inside the garage, you know, and the building, and when I ain't got nothing to do, my off time, I just come and see the guys out there fixing the cars and thing. And so the guy asked me, you wanna try this here? I said, what do you mean if I wanna try this? You don't think I could do it? I could do it. Trust me, I've been watching y'all doing it, so I can do it. So mind you now, this is a school. So most kids, they gotta go to school for this.
1: Yes.
0: And you gotta pay a lot of money when you're out to that school.
1: Yeah.
0: Right? But it's common sense. You know, is common sense is not common for everybody, but
1: know.
0: You know, you can, we all have it, you're supposed to use it.
1: Yeah.
0: Right? So anyway, I get show with a job, and I've been working there. You know, God's been all now, I'm still working there. I'm doing mechanic job in there. And if I wasn't good at least decent what I'm doing, I tell him I'm a better DJ, you know, than mechanic. I always tell him, I say, yo, don't call me mechanic, call me DJ, because if you could only see what I do with music, you know. But the moral of the story is you gotta be patient, man, and you gotta have gratitude and know that when you really, you know, want something, God don't give it to you because you don't need it. You want it. It's a want. It's an obsession. You need whatever you're doing in this life here. You know, when it's your turn, God will give it to you. And you know, and you just gotta give thanks. You gotta be grateful in every step you take in this life. You gotta give thanks. Yep. Even if it's a step backward, go back and, you know,
1: Start again,
0: you give God thanks, and he will see you through whatever it is that you need in this life. Trust and believe.
1: Yeah, because
0: he will provide it for you. It's you, only person gonna hold yourself back is you.
1: Sometimes you do need to take a step back. Sometimes you do need to take a step back and reset, analyze you know, your direction of where you're going and all of these different things. You understand? So if you have to, if it comes to a point where you make a step back, don't be angry at yourself. There's a reason for that. Mm-hmm. God take you back to take you somewhere else.
0: Yeah.
1: You understand me? Always look at life like that.
0: Sometimes the road there that it was going on was
1: down destructive end waiting for you.
0: Yeah.
1: So he said, you know what? I'm gonna set you back a little.
0: Yeah.
1: Not all the way, but just a little.
0: Yeah.
1: So I can turn you on the part that way I need you to be. You know what I mean? So this is our thought process must be. You understand? Our thought process must be like that. You understand? You know, because you might get disappointed. You know, you might get hungry and all that. But if you collect yourself and you begin to think and say, you know what? Let me talk to the Father, because maybe he don't want me going this way. You understand me? He want me going somewhere else, or he have something better in store for me. So let me talk to him and let me be humble. You understand? So these are things that we need to do. You know, these are things that we need to do. You understand? Simple things. Simple things.
0: Yeah, gotta give gratitude, man, in life, man.
1: Yeah, always. You know?
0: Yeah.
1: So that's why I said, you know, whether you're in a relationship, not in a relationship or whatever, the moment somebody took time out to be there for you, don't matter what it is, that they're there for you when you call. You understand?
0: Mm-hmm.
1: Be appreciative. You understand me? Be appreciative.
0: Yeah.
1: Say thank you. You understand me? Because you don't know the sacrifice that person made so they can attend to you.
0: Mm-hmm.
1: All right? So we always have to be conscious of these things. All right?
0: That's right. That's right, Jammers. We're just chopping it up with a little conversation, as usual, man. To all the Jammers, we got a lock right now, Caribbean Power Jammer, the station. Don't forget, we'll be breaking the curtains down at 9 p.m. and 100% slow jam coming up at 9 p.m. Shout out to the Queen, one of the knees. Thank you very much, one of the knees. Big up yourself. Good night to you and the family. Tantan, the dream team. Big up yourself, Tantan. Violet,
1: good night to you.
0: Yourself. Nicole.
1: One of the knees. Good night to you.
0: All right.
1: Nikita, love. Bless up yourself.
0: Yes, man. Now we got ready. So, Miss Jillian, good night to you. Miss Jillian, how you doing? Hope you're having a wonderful Thursday night. Yeah. You know, when I go to work, I got my manager saying now, every time he see me, Fry, yay! I was like, yeah, Friday.
1: Guys, Friday tomorrow.
0: Today is gonna be Friday. Like when he see me Friday morning, as he know we're not doing this until Monday again. So you know, it looks like I'll be happy, but it looks like he's taking over my happiness. He more happy more than me, because he ain't gotta be there on the weekend. You know.
1: Yeah.
0: So you know, I the simple things I do in life now. I used to work Saturday. Now I don't work Saturdays anymore at my job. And you know, I take the time to do whatever I wanted to do. Either doing what, you know, if I got something to do, if I got to attend to my kids, if I got to do this or that or whatever it is, I just give thanks, you know?
1: Yeah, that's right.
0: I'm just appreciative, man. Because sometimes doing nothing is doing everything, you know? Sometimes just the simple things in life, relaxing and enjoying the simple moments in life, that you can never replay and never get back. So that alone is a blessing, you know?
1: Yep, time loss.
0: That's it, man.
1: That's it. Time loss.
0: Yeah.
1: It's time that cannot be regained.
0: Can regain it. Abiola, what's going on, girl? What are you doing? Good night to you. How you doing?
1: Bless up yourself, Abiola. Big up yourself.
0: Big up to all the Jammers who got a lock right now on Caribbean Power Jam Radio Station, man. Big up yourself. All right, Jammers. Much love and appreciation every time. You guys could be anywhere in this planet, listening to any radio station, doing anything you want in this life. And gratitude is a must. We want to say thank you guys for taking time out to showing us some love right here in Caribbean Power Jam, you see?
1: Yes.
0: That's a simple thing.
1: Simple thing.
0: Much radio stations, so many channels, so much things they can be doing. And they're showing us some support and love.
1: And we appreciate it.
0: Always. Yeah. Jammers, don't forget, check me out this Saturday at 1031 Schenectady Avenue. My brother Sheldon from the Red Lion family. I will be in the building. And you know what it is, man. It's a flashback party, appreciation party, flashback, all right?
1: All right. That's 1031 Schenectady Avenue.
0: Fun City, Brooklyn. This Saturday.
1: It's a flashback appreciation party. That's this Saturday. So make sure you come out and support the Red Lion family.
0: Yeah, 6 all right. p.m. We're gonna be starting time 6 in the afternoon on Saturday till 2 in the morning. All right.
1: Remember, gates open at 5.
0: Yeah.
1: Okay.
0: Yeah.
1: Starting time 6. Lock off time 2 a.m.
0: Mm-hmm.
1: Remember that.
0: Yeah.
1: So make sure you come out and show your support. All right. You know, then Ray J Boat Ride is this Sunday. You know, so if you have...
0: Yellow.
1: Is it a yellow and white affair? Is it year to year? So if you have your ticket, you understand, make sure you go out there and support Ray J.
0: I was telling Sean the other day and his mom, I didn't know, they don't know how long I know Uncle Ray J, you know. How long I came to America, you know. I was playing music in a basement with my friend cousin. Ray J always used to be there. Used to over there, you know? Yeah, so and Magic, I know Magic for a very long time. I didn't know it was Sean Cousin's dad, you know.
1: I didn't know it was Sean Cousin, but I know, like I said, I know Magic. We grew up together.
0: Yeah. Big up my bro Magic, man.
1: Magic, big up yourself, my brother. Big up.
0: Magic is a good dude, man.
1: Yeah, man. Big up yourself.
0: Came a long way, you know what I'm saying?
1: Yep.
0: Yeah, man. I don't know where the time went, bro. I don't know where the time went, but I'm telling you, man. Just the other day, I had no gray hair, you know. I was, you know, buffing thing and everything. I had my six pack and everything, and you know, I train in them packs and things.
1: Yeah, 12 pack.
0: 12 low. I'm fighting to get this thing. But the biggest thing with me is my little stomach. You know, I mean, it's nothing to a lot of people, but it's something for me because you know when you're not used to that, you know.
1: My brother.
0: When you're not used to it.
1: They got one remedy for that.
0: Yeah.
1: Serene sour sap bitters. 2 times a day for 14 days. You'll be all right.
0: You don't want me to go to work. I even got there in the latrine all week. 14 days in the latrine. That's a long time, but I mean, every them thing, no way.
1: Well, I tell you the secret, you know.
0: Yeah, that's enough trouble right there.
1: Yes, man. Me is just, I don't know. Since I hung up my boots, you know, I kind of chew off, and I kind of get a little tummy. Man, I went to run ball the other day. Oh boy!
0: I could imagine we went through. You asked the summer, was somebody sober?
1: No. You see, because it's veterans, you could go in and come out. You understand?
0: Okay.
1: But them guys know me already. I would never raise my hand to be sub out. You understand me? So they have to, they make the decision to give me a 5 minutes rest and then throw me back in the fire again. Yeah, but I felt so awesome. My body felt so great running up and down. You know, and this Sunday supposed to do it again, but there's another early game.
0: Okay.
1: Well, they got confirmed, so.
0: So you're going to the boat ride? You don't know yet?
1: I don't know if I'm going to make the boat. I don't have a ticket for the boat ride.
0: Oh, okay.
1: I don't have a ticket
0: for the boat. Just tell them ranking from Power Jam is VIP, buddy. What are you talking about? Uncle Ray, you remember me? That's all you got to say.
1: I mean, Ray is good.
0: You got to ask Auntie Teresa. You know it's Auntie Teresa, son. You know,
1: I see what's up. If anything, I know where to find Uncle Ray on the avenue there.
0: Yeah, Super Terry up on there. You got my brother Magic on there, and you got a few good songs out there, man. Legend song is on there, and Jungle from Stereosonics out there too. You know, this Saturday, August 16th. This Sunday, matter of fact, August 16th.
1: Sunday, August 16th.
0: Uncle Ray J, Yellow.